crossing 11,000 kilometres from the shores of Oceania to the very heart of Asia. Autumn fading into winter, with wild ducks and geese beginning their migration. Tajik traditions out in the wilderness, thousand-year-old echoes of the Silk Road. There's so much to tell. This is Xinjiang Family Banquet. And this time, we venture into China's western frontier, the hidden realm of the past.

0: Let's go.
1: It's one of those places where you never want to leave, and it's changed a lot.
0: Look at all these doors. And it's a place both Marco Polo and the monk Xuanzang passed through.
2: I'm here.
0: It's the culture, the people and the warmth. And I've got a new family now.

0: We're back. Yes, back in Xinjiang.
1: Hi! 又见面了。
2: 终于回来了。
1: 又回来了。
0: I had this surreal feeling, as if I'd never left here. You know that feeling when a familiar scent, a taste, suddenly revives a distant memory?Time to get out there.
3: When you get here, right, the road is so beautiful that, so that's why we're renting a car. But that's what everyone else is doing.
4: 你好 ，Hi， 安吉安。
5: 对，车到了。
4: Yes, it is this one. A real wedding, a wedding.
6: Daddy, where are we going?
4: We're going to Pamir Mountain.Pamir 高原 we're coming!
0: The mysterious allure of Pamir gave me an idea on how to explore it all. We're going on a road trip. I wouldn't miss this roadside scenery for the world. A 5-hour trip will take us deep into the remote mountainside.But what really excites me is why we're taking this trip.

0: We've been invited to a very special wedding.
1: It's the wedding invitation.
2: Wedding?
1: Yeah. This guy, he's going to stand up. Right? I think there's going to be a lot of people maybe dancing. I don't know.
0: Our off-road tires grip the surface of China's 314 highway.

0: better known by its much cooler name, the Karakoram Highway.
1: And the sun is going over too. It's gorgeous. Oh my gosh, I can't look too much. I gotta keep looking ahead. You look for me, okay?
2: Okay.
0: This is a story of my journey into the heart of Pamir. Karina and I are on our way to meet a Tajik family.
2: Hey, guys.
0: We'll be joining them for a few days. Nothing planned. Just doing what they do.
3: A little bit is enough. Change for that body. Change for that.
1: Yakshia!
0: I want to slow everything down. Only then can we really take in the unspoken beauty of these towering peaks.
1: 4,632. There we go.
0: And hear stories that come straight from the heart.
1: Khan, look at this!
0: Sounds pretty chill, right? But that's what travel's all about. And I want you to come along with us. Because life here moves in ways unlike anywhere else.
4: 人生充满了各种意外，然后让我现在形成这样的一个状态。
0: Surprising to some, inspirational to others.
4: 我下面是朋友就住的地方。这是朋友接待朋友住的地方。
1: 那这样躺着。你是把安东当朋友的想法上来的。对对，是的。
0: It'll shed light on the shared humanity that lies deep within different cultures.
2: Here, Nostar!
4: Zai!
2: Nostar!
4: Yoste! Yoste!
0: This is going to be a trip I'll never forget.
1: Look at this mountain. Look, Karina.
2: I see it.
1: Amazing.
0: We finally arrived in Tashkogan, the most western town in China's Xinjiang. Seeing Ma Danjiang in person, I realize he looks nothing like his WeChat profile. We hit it off right away, but I can't help wondering, is this really the first time we've met?
5: 我是这几天搞活动晒黑的。是吗？这不是你的本色吗？哎呦，跟我一样吗？白家黑，蓝美。这个也是哪种人？哦。We
0: slipped into the family rhythm almost immediately. It felt like home. Really, the family themselves seemed a little puzzled, wondering if I was his long-lost cousin or something.
5: 你是我的。我。
0: The hospitality was second to none, and the dishes, they just kept on coming. Let me tell you something about being a guest in any Xinjiang home. You'll never, ever leave hungry. It's the best. It looks nice.
5: Whoa.
6: 酸吗？孩子，酸呀！哇，感觉他接受的比我还厉害，你看都快吃完了。
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0: And here I was thinking it was just a lead up to the wedding. No, we're part of a family now.
1: So I kind of feel like if I come back, this is my family. This is my Ta Xian family. I started getting bored.

0: Raidanjan told me this is his cousin's wedding, and it will last a full 3 days. The first day is separate celebrations for each of the bride and groom's families. The second is the ceremonial wedding procession. And the last day is a massive feast where the two families officially become one.
1: I don't enjoy just going there to take a photo. I like to dive really deep into the lifestyle. And that's sometimes really hard to do if you're on a short time schedule.
0: To be honest, a 3-day Tajik wedding? That's huge. Although it does give me the perfect reason to extend my stay on the Pamir Plateau. In the next few days, I'll continue along the Karakoram Highway and enjoy every moment of this eye-opening journey.

0: Murr.
1: Oh, look, he's crossing the road. Okay, be careful. You guys need to keep your eyes on the road. Very slow. It's all right, mate. Wow, this is nice country life. I guess the cars that drive through here are not very fast, so the cows, the bulls, they feel at home. Crossing the road is no problem. This place really does remind me of Australia. It's full of vast wilderness.
2: It's nice.
1: And tranquil towns. Look at the door. That's beautiful. I like it. Watch him off. See? While there might be a language barrier, smiles truly know no borders.
3: That is done. Oh, no. Jack's your. Jack's your.

0: 挑呢？就是没有任何原因，然后喜欢塔县而留在塔县的人。
1: Sometimes there's no exact reason why you like something or someone, but deep down you're certain that they deserve all of your time and energy.
2: 这个是印度吉普赛的陶石器
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0: 就特别喜欢这样的东西。
1: 对，
0: 就像我的孩子一样，我太。
1: Bringing the things you love home really gives you a sense.

0: always carry this intense, lively energy along, with a kind of deep mystery. When you look at them, it's like they're actually speaking back to you.
1: Lao Yu makes me think of myself sometimes. He's gone around the world. He's seen everything.
2: 我现在发现给他装满太难了，结果，但是我一定要做这件事情，一定要给他装满。
1: And then once you've done that, you think, what do I do with my life?
2: 最多的一天是60个正字，我光一天没有出门抓了300只。
1: It's like if I keep doing it, then I don't have a conclusion. I don't have something to come back with.
2: 因为没人做过这件事情，你给他装满是太难太难了。
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2: 无意义的事情做久了就非常有意义。
0: Lao Yu's story lines up almost perfectly with my own journey. I was born into a family of lawyers. It felt like my only destiny was to become a lawyer as well. But that all changed when I fell in love with the Eastern world, completely by accident.I was lucky to learn Chinese from a young age. My connection with China actually started with a piece of advice from my father. Back when we had to choose a second language for school, all my classmates were learning Japanese or French. But my father said, you've got to stand out from the rest and look ahead, son.China is developing faster than ever, and it's got the world's longest history and culture. One day, it's going to play a much larger role in the world. Looking back, his advice was pretty spot on.
3: Can you believe it? And now we're finally here. You know, when I was a kid, I learned about the Silk Road, and I always thought it was some kind of mystical thing. I didn't know if it was a story or if it was real.You know? And then now, it's like all of that was history and it wasn't a story. It's amazing.
0: Kashgurgan means Stone City.
1: Sitting right behind the mountains.
0: And it's a place both Marco Polo and the monk Xuanzang passed through on their way to China or out to the world.
3: If you look right, you look down at these rocks, there are so many thousands of years of historical figures that actually walked this path. Can you believe it? And now we're finally here.
1: So I think, you know, travel is not so much about discovering other places. It's kind of about discovering yourself in a place that you've never been.
0: This place is perfect for meditation, calm and cozy.Savor this moment, as if everything around me is whispering. Slow down. Slow down.
3: How do you feel?
4: I feel great, and I feel very free, you know that?
3: Mm.

0: always been curious about Tajik weddings. I wonder what expression the bride has under her veil. And if Madan Jiang's cousin is feeling nervous.
1: This is a very special day because today's the day where the groom gets the bride. This is where he goes to pick up the bride.
0: Feast goes on from dawn till dusk, and delicious dishes are also served one after another from morning till sunset.
2: Hey!
3: Yeah! Okay, okay.
2: Thank you.
3: Thank you very much. Okay. Because this person is continually coming, so this meal must be guaranteed that everyone can eat it.
0: Steamed yak pilaf is always the warmest treat that Tajiks offer you.
4: Good.
5: Fantastic.
0: This is the traditional Tajik staple food, thousand layer flatbread. This is my favorite dessert, Tajik chocolate.
6: Homemade butter.
7: Oh, monyo.
6: Oh, yak butter. Really?
8: Delicious.
6: Really?
8: Oh,
9: it's
10: hot. It's a
9: little
10: hot.
6: Thank you.
0: I now realize that a family feast is not just about enjoying delicious food, but experiencing the warmest welcome this land can offer.
11: 前面我已经说了，我以后要过来。这个，因为这几天新郎在一块也特别忙，对，也没有跟他正式的聊一下。
0: After all this time, I still haven't had a chance to speak with the groom. I can only imagine how busy and chaotic things must be for him.
6: 抓饭做得好好啊，那个羊很肥啊。对，哦，还有那个牦牛头，哦，不是，牦头牛，那羊牦牛肉。
0: Speaking of yak pilaf, the groom said we should go and watch the yak goat grabbing game.
6: 牦牛吊羊。
0: 吊羊什么意思？它有点类似于这个篮球啊，这是一个极限运动。哦。The yak buzkashi is about to begin. This age-old tradition, once used to fend off wild beasts.
6: I have no idea what's going to happen. Okay. Oh! It's real. This is the ball. This is what they use.
0: Has been passed down for generations, making it one of the most iconic wedding rituals.
6: Oh my God. Look at those horns.
0: Honestly, my travels have never been about relaxing by a swimming pool. But more about immersing myself in the local culture.
6: I have no idea what's going to happen. Do you know what's going to happen?
12: 翻过去，非常棒。左边还有脚蹬，脚踏，哎，拿什么东西？
6: 哦，这个
13: ，It's quite smooth.
6: Whoa, yeah. I don't know how to come back. I like it though. It's kind of smooth.
0: Standing on the glaciers of Mushtaq Atar and looking out over the Pamir Plateau, a
1: And this is one of the hardest summits to make in the world.
0: Think about how the sand and wind have blown here for thousands of years.
2: Millions of years. Perhaps even billions of years. History recorded in each layer of this glacier.
0: And so the Tajik wedding beneath the ice-capped mountains continues. After watching an unbelievable yak goat grabbing session, we set off again.
6: Oh, there's the marriage car. Look at that. This time it was really amazing because feel what it's like to be in a family.
1: They accepted the presents. The gifts have been accepted. So far so good. Yes.
6: But a wedding is like the beginning of a family.
0: The start of a new family is filled with blessings. This unique Tajik tradition, sprinkling flour, is the most straightforward reverence for food and is seen as the purest form of blessing.
1: This is very special, thank you. Come on, I'll pull you in, come on. Okay, we made it.
0: The moment we step into the bride's home, everyone starts capturing this exciting moment. The bride and groom have finally met, and two families will now become one.
1: We need to make sure this space is open so we can walk up.
0: The bride and groom finally meet, and I'm a little excited too.
6: That was one of the warmest feelings, I think.
0: A new couple moves from knowing each other to spending their lives together.
6: You could see the bride at the beginning. She was still a little bit scared, a bit worried.
0: This might just be the most unforgettable moment in her life.
6: It's always a big adventure, you know, going into another family household.
1: For many people, they might not see their daughter much anymore. So this is an emotional day for them. And if my daughter went out like that, I think I'd cry as well.
3: Yeah.
6: And I was able to feel that along with everyone else. I don't think I'll ever forget that experience. Like that was beautiful. That was really good.
0: My second reason for coming to the Pamirs is to climb the icy peak standing right before me.
1: Once we get through these rocky hills, we'll finally be able to touch the ice.
0: Mogan Jung told me his cousin is a border guard. On the border, this is far more than just a job. It's a mission that Tajik people are born to carry on their shoulders.
6: And I think that is the only way to really experience a place, through the people. You know, a photo can only go so far, but that experience

0: 和你好好互动。
1: Now I realize, family, a home that is yours.
2: Wow, look at this!
3: No, no, come here.
2: This is rock man.
1: Somewhere that's fixed in this world.
0: You're now the one who lives here, and you're coming back.
1: The earth, you can go everywhere, but if you have a place like with your roots,
4: 什么叫塔飘呢？就是没有任何原因，然后喜欢塔县而留在塔县的人。
1: That's where you bring it all back. Everything comes back to a point. For me, it's family. Being in the Pamirs has brought the real me back.You know, that wide-eyed, carefree version of myself.
4: 可以希望他们可以生很多孩子，有一个很大的羊群，这会特别好。
0: 好的，你可以实现的
4: 呀。啊，我一定要。
5: 北京海口，是北京海口。
1: This is the true essence of a Xinjiang family feast.

0: Well, another trip came to an end. But this time, we've really had an adventure, didn't we? We went so high into the mountains, and we went deep inside a family. I've never been to a wedding that lasted for more than one day, actually. Got a family to come home again. Can't wait. Well, 下次见呀！
1: 下次见。

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1: Crossing 11,000 kilometers from the shores of Oceania to the very heart of Asia. Autumn fading into winter, with wild ducks and geese beginning their migration. Tajik traditions out in the wilderness, thousand-year-old echoes of the Silk Road. There's so much to tell. This is Xinjiang Family Banquet. And this time, we venture into China's western frontier, the hidden realm of the Pamir.

0: Let's go.
1: It's one of those places where you never want to leave, and it's changed a lot.
2: Look at all these doors.

0: And it's a place both Marco Polo and the monk Xuanzang passed through.
1: I'm here!
2: It's the culture, the people and the warmth. And I've got a new family now.

0: we're back. Yes, back in Xinjiang.
1: Hey! 又见面了。终于回来了。
0: I had this surreal feeling, as if I'd never left here. You know that feeling when a familiar scent, a taste, suddenly revives a distant memory?Time to get out there.
2: When you get here, right, the road is so beautiful that, so that's why we're renting a car. But that's what everyone else is doing.
3: 你好，哎，安，请安。
4: 对，车到了。
2: Yes, it is this one. A real wedding, a wedding.
5: Daddy, where are we going?
2: We're going to Pamir Mountain.
0: Pamir
2: Gaoyuan, we're coming!
0: The mysterious allure of Pamir gave me an idea on how to explore it all. We're going on a road trip. I wouldn't miss this roadside scenery for the world. A 5-hour trip will take us deep into the remote mountainside.But what really excites me is why we're taking this

0: We've been invited to a very special wedding.
1: It's the wedding invitation.
2: Wedding?
1: Yeah. This guy, he's going to dance. Right? I think he's going to be a lot of people maybe dancing. I don't know.
0: Our off-road tires grip the surface of China's 314 highway, better known by its much cooler name, the Karakoram Highway.
1: And the sun is going over too. It's gorgeous. Oh my gosh, I can't look too much. I gotta keep looking ahead. You look for me, okay?
2: Okay.
0: This is a story of my journey into the heart of Pamir. Karina and I are on our way to meet a Tajik family. Joining them for a few days, nothing planned, just doing what they do.
3: Oh, a little bit is enough. Change production. Change production.
1: Yakshia!
0: I want to slow everything down. Only then can we really take in the unspoken beauty of these towering peaks.
1: 4,632. There we go.
0: And hear stories that come straight from the heart.
1: Khan, look at this!
0: Sounds pretty chill, right? But that's what travel's all about. And I want you to come along with us. Because life here moves in ways unlike anywhere else.
4: 人生充满了各种意外，然后让我现在形成这样的一个状态。
0: Surprising to some, inspirational to others.
1: 我下面是朋友就住的地方，
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1: 对对，是的。
0: It'll shed light on the shared humanity that lies deep within different cultures.
2: Here, Nostan!
1: 在
2: Nostan!
1: Yostan!
0: This is going to be a trip I'll never forget.
1: Look at this mountain. Look, Karina.
2: I see it.
1: Amazing.
0: We finally arrived in Tashkogan, the most western town in China's Xinjiang. Seeing Ma Danjiang in person, I realize he looks nothing like his WeChat profile. We hit it off right away, but I can't help wondering, is this really the first time we've met?
6: 我是这几天搞活动晒黑的。
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0: We slipped into the family rhythm almost immediately. It felt like home. Really, the family themselves seemed a little puzzled, wondering if I was his long-lost cousin or something.
7: 你是我的，我是澳大利亚人。
0: The hospitality was second to none, and the dishes, they just kept on coming.
6: 这个跟别的地方抓饭不一样的地方，牦牛肉抓饭。
0: Let me tell you something about being a guest in any Xinjiang home. You'll never, ever leave hungry. It's the best. It looks nice.
1: Whoa. 还不错。
6: 所以就酸
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0: 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No, we're part of a family now.
1: So, I kind of feel like if I come back, this is my family. This is my Ta Xian family. I started getting punked.

0: My Banjan told me this is his cousin's wedding, and it will last a full 3 days. The first day is separate celebrations for each of the bride and groom's families. The second is the ceremonial wedding procession. And the last day is a massive feast where the two families officially become one.
1: I don't enjoy just going there to take a photo. I like to dive really deep into the lifestyle. And that's sometimes really hard to do if you're on a short time schedule.
0: To be honest, a 3-day Tajik wedding? That's huge. 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In the next few days, I'll continue along the Karakoram Highway and enjoy every moment of this eye-opening journey.
2: 要么是跟蛇或者龙有关系的。
3: 说对了。

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0: Okay, be careful.
1: You guys need to keep your eyes on the road. Very slow. It's all right, mate.
0: Wow, this is nice country life.
1: I guess the cars that drive through here are not very fast, so the cows, the bulls, they feel at home. Crossing the road is no problem.
0: This place really does remind me of Australia. It's full of vast wilderness.
1: It's nice.
0: And tranquil towns. Look at the door.
1: That's beautiful. I like it. Watch him off.
0: See? While there might be a language barrier, smiles truly know no borders.
2: That is done. Oh, no. Jack's your. Jack's your.

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0: 作为一个人文纪实的摄影师，主动记录塔吉克，然后喜欢咖啡，然后4年前，一个偶然的因素开了这家咖啡厅。然后等于很意外的事情。
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1: 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He is the epitome of going with the flow.
0: 什么叫塔飘呢？就是没有任何原因，然后喜欢塔县而留在塔县的人。
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1: Bringing the things you love home really gives you a sense of belonging. To me, this place is serene.The sun, the mountains, the rivers, and above all the people. They always carry this intense, lively energy along, with a kind of deep mystery. When you look at them,It's like they're actually speaking back to you.
0: 我家最珍贵的一样东西，来来来，我给你看一下。
6: 老于 makes me think of myself sometimes.
0: 这是我院子里的。
3: 院子里的什么？
0: 马蜂。
6: He's gone around the world. He's seen everything.
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6: And then once you've done that, you think, what do I do with my life? 1, 2, 3, 4.
0: 我最多的一天是60个正字，我光一天没有出门抓了300只。
6: It's like, if I keep doing it, then, I don't have a conclusion. I don't have something to come back with.
0: 因为没人做过这件事情，你给它装满是太难了。
3: 是的，
0: 我用了5年的时间。
3: 5年，
0: 我以前塔闲的时间就是用来浪费的。对于我来说，
3: 这一点都不浪费，这才是生活。
0: 无意义的事情做久了就非常有意义。
1: Then it hit me.Lao Yu's story lines up almost perfectly with my own journey. I was born into a family of lawyers. It felt like my only destiny was to become a lawyer as well. But that all changed when I fell in love with the Eastern world, completely by accident.I was lucky to learn Chinese from a young age. My connection with China actually started with a piece of advice from my father. Back when we had to choose a second language for school, all my classmates were learning Japanese or French. But my father said, "You've got to stand out from the rest and look ahead, son."China is developing faster than ever, and it's got the world's longest history and culture. One day, it's going to play a much larger role in the world. Looking back,
6: His advice was pretty spot on. Can you believe it? And now we're finally here. You know, when I was a kid, I learned about the Silk Road, and I always thought it was some kind of mystical thing. I didn't know if it was a story or if it was real, you know? And then now, it's like all of that was history and it wasn't a story. It's amazing. Tashgergen means Stone City. Sitting right behind the mountains. And it's a place both Marco Polo and the monk Xuanzang passed through on their way to China or out to the world. If you look right, you look down at these rocks. There are so many thousands of years of historical figures that actually walked this path. Can you believe it? And now we're finally here. So I think, you know, travel is not so much about discovering other places. It's kind of about discovering yourself in a place that you've never been. This place is perfect for meditation. Calm and cozy. I can lie down and savor this moment as if everything around me is whispering. Slow down. Slow down. How do you feel?
7: I feel great, and I feel very free, you know that?
6: Mm.
7: The different thing is that my home is steady.
6: This is the rhythm of power.

0: been curious about Tajik weddings. I wonder what expression the bride has under her veil. And if Madan Jiang's cousin is feeling nervous.
1: This is a very special day because today's the day where the groom gets the bride. This is where he goes to pick up the bride.
0: The family feast goes on from dawn till dusk, and delicious dishes are also served one after another from morning till sunset. Steamed yak pilaf is always the warmest treat that Tajiks offer you.
2: Fantastic.
0: This is the traditional Tajik staple food, thousand layer flatbread.
3: What's that bread?
4: That is yummy.
5: 典型的外脆里嫩。像我在浙江吃葱油饼。
0: This is my favorite dessert, Tajik chocolate.
6: Homemade butter.
7: Oh, monyo da.
6: Oh, yak butter.
5: Really?
4: Delicious.
5: Really?
4: 好好吃啊！
8: 表面有点烫。
5: 有点烫啊！好。
4: 太
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4: 吃。
5: 哇！
8: 我是一家人，我是一家人。
5: Thank you.
0: I now realize that a family feast is not just about enjoying delicious food, but experiencing the warmest welcome this land can offer.
9: 前面我跟你说了，我一会儿要过来。这个因为这几天新郎这一块也特别忙，
3: 对，
9: 也没有跟他正式的聊一下。
0: After all this time, I still haven't had a chance to speak with the groom. I can only imagine how busy and chaotic things must be for him.
5: 抓饭做得好好啊，那个羊很肥啊。对啊，哦，还有那个牦牛头，哦，不是牦头牛，那羊牦牛肉。
0: Speaking of yak pilaf, the groom said we should go and watch the yak goat grabbing game.
5: 牦牛吊羊。吊羊什么意思？
10: 它有点类似于这个，篮球
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11: 拉开，拉开。
0: The yak buzkashi is about to begin. This age-old tradition, once used to fend off wild beasts.
5: I have no idea what's going to happen. Okay. Oh! It's real. This is the ball. This is what they use.
0: Has been passed down for generations, making it one of the most iconic wedding rituals.
5: Oh my gosh. Look at those horns.
0: Honestly, my travels have never been about relaxing by a swimming pool.About immersing myself in the local culture. I have no idea what's going to happen. Maybe you know what's going to happen.
12: 转过去，转过去。非常棒，左边还有脚蹬。啊，脚踏。
5: 拿什么东西？
13: 瓶子，拿鞭子。
5: 哦，这个。
13: It's quite smooth.
5: Whoa, yeah. I don't know how to come back. I like it though, it's kind of smooth.
0: Standing on the glaciers of Mushtaq Atar and looking out over the Pamir Plateau.
1: And this is one of the hardest summits to make in the world.
5: Think about it.
0: about how the sand and wind have blown here for thousands of years.
1: Millions of years. Perhaps even billions of years. History recorded in each layer of this glacier.
0: And so the Tajik wedding beneath the ice-capped mountains continues. After watching an unbelievable yak goat drabbing session, we set off again.
5: Oh, there's the marriage car. Look at that.
12: Today,
2: this time it was really amazing because feel what it's like to be in a family.
1: They accepted the presents. The gift had been accepted. So far so good. Yes.
2: A wedding is like the beginning of a family.
0: The start of a new family is filled with blessings. This unique Tajik tradition, sprinkling flour, is the most straightforward reverence for food and is seen as the purest form of blessing.
1: This is very special. Thank you, thank you.
0: The moment we step into the bride's home, everyone starts capturing this exciting moment. The bride and groom have finally met, and two families will now become one.
1: We need to make sure this space is open so we can walk up.
0: Bride and groom finally meet, and I'm a little excited too.
2: That was one of the warmest feelings, I think.
0: A new couple moves from knowing each other to spending their lives together.
2: You could see the bride at the beginning, she was still a little bit scared, a bit worried.
0: This might just be the most unforgettable moment in her life.
2: It's always a big adventure, you know, going into another family household.
1: For many people, they might not see their daughter much anymore. So this is an emotional day for them. And if my daughter went out like that, I think I'd cry as well.
12: Yeah.
2: I was able to feel that along with everyone else. I don't think I'll ever forget that experience. Like that was beautiful. That was really good.
0: My second reason for coming to the Pamirs is to climb the icy peak standing right before me.
1: Once we get through these rocky hills, we'll finally be able to touch the ice.
0: Mogan Jung told me his cousin is a border guard. On the border, this is far more than just a job. It's a mission that Tajik people are born to carry on their shoulders.
2: And I think that is the only way to really experience a place, through the people. You know, a photo can only go so far, but that experience stays in the heart for us.
1: We did it.

0: 新郎有个非常的大的心意对你，说你这几天来这儿也没能好好招待，也没能和你好好互动。
1: Now I realize family, a home that is yours.
2: Wow, look at this!
0: 你
2: 写着后面
1: somewhere that's fixed in this world.
0: 你现在就是这个家的人了，还要现在
1: the earth, you can go everywhere, but if you have a place like with your root,
3: 什么叫塔飘呢？就是没有任何原因，然后喜欢塔县而留在塔县的人。
1: That's where you bring it all back. Everything comes back to a point. For me, it's family.
4: Being in the premieres has brought the real me back. You know, that wide-eyed, carefree version of myself.
3: 可以希望他们可以生很多孩子，有一个很大的羊群，这会特别好。
0: 那咱们可以实现
3: 了呀！啊，我一定要。
5: 在江海口，是北戴河哟。
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0: the trip came to an end. But this time, we've really had an adventure, didn't we? We went so high into the mountains, and we went deep inside a family. I've never been to a wedding that lasted for more than one day, actually. Got a family to come home again. Can't wait. Well, 下次见呀。
1: 下次见。